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The annual Harrisonburg Media Group Blue FFA shirts are now available for sale, and you can get them right here at the station, 1820 Heritage Center Way in Harrisonburg, 8:30 to 4:30, Monday through Friday. 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A big thank you to this year's sponsors, CL Custer, Southern Kitchen, and Top Bead Welding Service. 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

0: will shine the spotlight on bluegrass with Les Irby.
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3: 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Shenandoah Valley weather.
4: Some lingering showers are possible overnight. Look for cloudy skies with a low at 68. Tomorrow, partly sunny with some heavy thunderstorms possible again. The high at 85. Thursday, partly sunny, humid with thunderstorms and a high at 85. And Friday, a chance of a couple of showers. 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

The Night Shift with Robbie V on 96.9 WSIG. So went up to Baltimore over the weekend for my wife's graduation of her master's in palliative care. And while we were up there, we took a cooking class. And man, oh man, cooking classes are fun, but very, very overwhelming. 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

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Thankfully, it was a cooking class and not my own kitchen. I'll tell you the story of how I embarrassed myself up in Baltimore coming up after Kane Brown, 96.9 WSIG.

0: 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My wife and I went up to Baltimore over the weekend to celebrate her graduation. She graduated with her master's in palliative care from the University of Maryland. And while we were up there, we did a cooking class. This is something that's been on our bucket list for the year that we've wanted to do for quite some time. And we were doing Spanish tapas. And one of the recipes that I was making was like a cilantro, sort of like a mojo type of, so think like pesto. Well, I put all the stuff in the blender and, of course, forgot to put the lid on. So I started it up and pesto went everywhere. Not one of my finest moments, but you know what? Everyone laughed at it and we moved on. It will never happen again, though. I promise. 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

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The summer wrapping up yesterday for a lot of people here in the Shenandoah Valley. How was that first day of school, kids? Let me know. 540-432-1128. 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

0: 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Today is a very special day because today's a day to celebrate something that we currently all have seen in our lives. And I promise, everyone can relate to this. I'll tell you what that is coming up. It's 96.9 WSIG.
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0: The Night Shift with Robbie V on 96.9 WSIG, celebrating National Mountain Day. Now, this is something we can all relate to here in the Shenandoah Valley because we live real close to mountains. And I think it's funny that today isn't hiking day. It's not camping day. It is Mountain Day. So I think on this National Mountain Day, it's a good time to celebrate and just take in the beautiful scenes that we have here in the Shenandoah Valley. Go look at a mountain over the next day or two and enjoy yourself. It's 96.9 WSIG.
1: 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Bill Monroe, Rhonda Vincent, Ricky Skaggs, the Steel Drivers, and more. 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

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It's one of my favorites from one of my favorites, Faith Hill. 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

0: The Night Shift with Robbie V on 96.9 WSIG. 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

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I think that was the first country song growing up that I absolutely loved. It's Tim McGraw, Something Like That, 96.9 WSIG. Good evening, Shenandoah Valley. Here's Zach Thomas.

little girl I was going with to be my wife. Well, she said she would, so I said I do. But I'd have said I wouldn't if I'd have just knew how saying I do was gonna screw up all of my life. Well, the first few years weren't all that bad. I'll never

ain't heard nothing yet. Why, they give her the color television set, then they give her the house, the kids, and both of the cars. See? Well, then they start talking about child support, alimony, and the cost of the court. Didn't take me long to figure out how far in the toilet I was. I'm telling you, they have made a mistake, cause it adds up to more than this cowboy makes. Besides, everything I ever had worth taking, they've already took. While she's living like a queen on alimony,

0: I let my wife told it I'm gonna be carrying food stamps. You get it, Judge? I'm gonna be just. That's not funny, huh?
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4: Some lingering showers are possible overnight with the cloudy skies with a low at 68. Tomorrow, partly sunny with some heavy thunderstorms possible again, the high at 85. Thursday, partly sunny, humid with thunderstorms and a high at 85. And Friday, a chance of a couple of showers. 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

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Thank you for all you do in taking on the job that most of us don't want to do. 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

week, and man, oh man, I cannot wait to get out there a little bit later on this week. 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

0: The Night Shift with Robbie V on 96.9 WSIG. David in Mount Sydney texted in saying that he is just on his way home from the Rockingham County Fair. And he said that he had some fried Oreos that were absolutely delicious. Man, I'm jealous. Funnel cakes, fried Oreos, just give me all the fried foods for this year's fair. Are they doing anything special this year that you noticed that maybe you haven't noticed in years past? If they are, let me know. I want the inside details before I go a little bit later on this week. 540-432-1128. 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
1: 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It's Red Dirt Proud with JB Cloud. 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

The Night Shift with Robbie V on 96.9 WSIG. Hope you're doing well on this Tequila Tuesday. I have not had any tequila yet. There's still time. Here's Sawyer Brown, The Walk, 96.9 WSIG.

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Morgan Wallen rumored to be working on a new album. What kind of album is it going to be this time? Double, triple, quadruple album? Either way, I'm here for it. Here he is with I'm the Problem, 96.9 WSIG.

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a little Gene Watson hanging out on the night shift with Robbie V. It's 96.9 WSIG. And how would you like to plan the music that we play here on 96.9 WSIG? 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
2: 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We'll play again Wednesday morning at 7:30. 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Also Wednesday, we get your first look at traffic and weather at 5:30. 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
2: 96.9 WSIG, Shenandoah Valley weather.
3: Some lingering showers are possible overnight with the cloudy skies with a low at 68. Tomorrow, partly sunny with some heavy thunderstorms possible again, the high at 85. Thursday, partly sunny, humid with thunderstorms and a high at 85. And Friday, a chance of a couple of showers. 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

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Any bottle rockets going off at the Rockingham County Fair this week? I kind of hope so. Here's Scotty with Bottle Rockets, 96.9 WSIG. 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
1: Well, my daddy left home when I was 3, and he didn't leave much to Ma and me, just this old guitar and an empty bottle of booze. Now, I don't blame him because he run and hid, but the meanest thing that he ever did was before he left, he went and named me Sue. Well, he must have thought that it was quite a joke, and it got a lot of laughs from lots of folks. Seems I had to fight my whole life through. Some gal would giggle and I'd get red, and some guy'd laugh and I'd bust his head. 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

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And I knew that scar on his cheek and his evil eye. 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

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I tell you, I fought tougher men, but I really can't remember when. He kicked like a mule and he bit like a crocodile. I heard him laugh and then I heard him cussing. He went for his gun and I pulled mine first. He stood there looking at me and I saw him smile. He said, son, this world is rough, and if a man's gonna make it, he's gotta be tough. And I know I wouldn't be there to help you along. So I give you that name and I said goodbye. I knew you'd have to get tough or die. And it's that name that helped to make you strong. Yeah. He said, now you just fought one hell of a fight, and I know you hate me and you got the right to kill me now, and I wouldn't blame you if you do. But you ought to thank me before I die for the gravel in your guts and the spit in the eye, cause I'm the that named you Sue. Yeah, what could I do? What could I do?

0: think about him now and then, every time I try and every time I win. And if I ever have a son, I think I'm gonna name him Bill or George, anything but Sue. I still ain't that man.
1: 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Anyone else go on vacation for a long period of time, like close to a week, and then you get back and you hope that everything works the way it's supposed to? That's how I felt this afternoon when I came into work. Had not logged into any of my passwords, hadn't used anything for like a week, and I felt very nervous. I was like, what if I don't remember my passwords? I'm going to be locked out on my computer, and honestly, not sure how I feel about that because no one else is in the building to help me and it's super late. So I don't want to, you know, I don't want people bothering. I don't know. But thankfully, everything worked out. I was able to get into the building. My passwords worked. So thank goodness.
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0: 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Every Saturday night, we're picking and grinning with the best in bluegrass. Bill Monroe, Rhonda Vincent, Ricky Skaggs, the Steel Drivers, and more. It's banjos, fiddles, harmonies, and high lonesome sound. Just the way Saturday night.
1: Las Vegas was built for stars. 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

0: Las Vegas was built for stars. And on August 22nd, two of boxing's biggest take center stage. Rolly Romero never follows the script.
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0: It's time to put up or shut up. Rolly Romero versus Teofimo Lopez, August 22nd.
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1: 96.9 WSIG, Shenandoah Valley weather.
2: Cloudy with some showers around early this morning, the low at 68. Later today, partly sunny, heavy thunderstorms possible with a high at 85. Thursday, partly sunny with a couple of thunderstorms, the high again at 85. Partly sunny with a shower on Friday, the high 81. From the News Talk 92.1 and 550 WSVA Weather Center, I'm Frank Welt.
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1: Hi, everyone. I'm Craig Orndorff, the host of Weekend in the Country. 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
1: The answer to Tuesday morning's Paul Obafor Bragging Rights Breakfast Quiz question was, 21% of American couples are in different political parties. We'll play again Wednesday morning at 7:30. 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
4: Cloudy with some showers around early this morning, the low at 68. Later today, partly sunny, heavy thunderstorms possible with a high at 85. Thursday, partly sunny with a couple of thunderstorms, the high again at 85. Partly sunny with a shower on Friday, the high 81. 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
1: 96.9 WSIG, Shenandoah Valley weather.
2: Cloudy with some showers around early this morning, the low at 68. Later today, partly sunny, heavy thunderstorms possible with a high at 85. Thursday, partly sunny with a couple of thunderstorms, the high again at 85. Partly sunny with a shower on Friday, the high 81. 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
5: Cloudy with some showers around early this morning, the low at 68. Later today, partly sunny, heavy thunderstorms possible with a high at 85. Thursday, partly sunny with a couple of thunderstorms, the high again at 85. Partly sunny with a shower on Friday, the high 81. 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
1: The answer to Tuesday morning's Paul Obafor Bragging Rights Breakfast Quiz question was, 21% of American couples are in different political parties. We'll play again Wednesday morning at 7:30. Another chance to win the exclusive Bragging Rights hat. Also Wednesday, we get your first look at traffic and weather at 5:30. 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
1: 96.9 WSIG, Shenandoah Valley weather.
2: Cloudy with some showers around early this morning, the low at 68. Later today, partly sunny, heavy thunderstorms possible with a high at 85. Thursday, partly sunny with a couple of thunderstorms, the high again at 85. Partly sunny with a shower on Friday, the high 81. From the News Talk 92.1 and 550 WSVA Weather Center, I'm Frank Welt.
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96.9 WSIG, the Judds, Why Not Me, 532 Real Country. Wednesday morning with Dave Thomas. Good morning. Hopefully you're doing well, and maybe, just maybe, you're like me. A little tired this morning. Big show at the Rockingham County Fair last night. I got to be honest, I made it through about half of Spencer Hatcher's set. 3 o'clock comes way so early. And I had dogs to take care of, a dog and a cat to take care of at home. So my wife's coming back from North Carolina today, so I've been kind of double-dipping on the pet duties. So I had to get out of the show a little bit early last night. But Spencer was great. Sounded great when I was watching him. Folks really responding, so good stuff there. But a little tired today, and maybe you're feeling the same way. If that's the case, welcome to the club. What can we say? Taking a check of your forecast for your Wednesday. We're going to see some patchy fog this morning. Otherwise, a mostly sunny and warm day. High of around 85 or so. Some fog overnight tonight with a low dropping to around 65. Then tomorrow, 40% chance of showers, primarily later in the afternoon. Some fog again in the morning. The high tomorrow is going to be around 85 to 90. So warm weather continuing for the next few days. 50-50 chance of a shower or a thunderstorm tomorrow night with a low dropping to 65. And then on Friday, better chance of showers and thunderstorms. We're going to see cloudy skies and a daytime high of around 85 with an 80% chance of showers and storms on Friday. That will continue into Friday night with the overnight low 65. Then on Saturday, chance of showers is going to be down to about 20%. Sunny skies and high 80 to 85 on Saturday. It's 65 and clear right now at our studios in Harrisonburg as we're getting a Wednesday started. Let's see what's happening on the roads for you for your first check of traffic for a Wednesday. Everything seems to be open and flowing on the interstates and the main highways. Now, if you're seeing something and we're not saying it, hit us up on the WSVA Traffic and News Tip Line. That number, 540-214-2500. 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

0: 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We're going to come back and shine the spotlight on bluegrass with Les Irby. 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
1: 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Great job last night opening up for Clay Walker. Hot weather, cold beer. 548 Real Country Morning Show with Dave Thomas. Good morning. We're going to have some hottish weather today, for sure. High's going to be up around 85 or so. Sunny skies. Watch out for patchy fog this morning. Otherwise, going to be a great-looking day. Tonight, we're going to see cloudy skies, low dropping to 65, fog overnight. Then tomorrow, 40% chance of showers and thunderstorms, some fog again in the morning. And the high tomorrow is going to be close to 90. 65 right now at our studios in Harrisonburg. So we're getting your day started and taking a peek on the streets. Everything seems to be okay as far as traffic goes this morning. No interruptions or delays as we can detect as of right now. But if you're seeing something and we're not seeing it, hit us up on the WSVA Traffic and News Tip Line 540-214-2500. Let us know. 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For the Wise Motors, three tires for less. Let's go down on the farm. 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

96.9 WSIG, Lady A, Just a Kiss, 555, Real Country Morning Show with Dave Thomas. Hey, don't forget, it's first day of school for students in Shenandoah County, as well as Augusta County, Stanton City, and Waynesboro City School. All going back today. Yeah, I know. Bummer, right? Summer is over. Teachers, students, may God bless you with a great year. Again, Shenandoah County, Augusta County, Stanton City, Waynesboro City Schools all going back today. So heads up out there. It's going to be a great day weather-wise to go back. Sunny, high of around 85. We're looking at 64 right now in Harrisonburg with Don Williams. Good old boys like me from 96.9 WSIG. Good morning.

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0: 10 hit from 1992 for Michelle Wright. Take it like a man. 610, good morning. Hello there. Welcome into a Real Country Wednesday with Dave Thomas. It is time to get you out of the gate what you need to know to start your day. First and foremost, if you're in Shenandoah County, Augusta County, Stanton City, or Waynesboro City School, or Waynesboro City, heads up, school starts today. So you're going to see school buses rolling around, kids standing beside the road. It's that time again, once again this year. So Shenandoah County, Augusta County, Stanton City, Waynesboro City, all heading back to school today. So kind of keep that in mind. And be aware as you're driving around this morning, especially, it may take you a little longer to get to work. So hopefully you're up and at them and out the door. Hey, the Harrisonburg Police Department is asking for the public's help in identifying a man wanted for property damage and larceny at a Harrisonburg area car washes. You can see a picture of the man and get more details on this at rocktownnow.com. Well, tonight's Powerball drawing is now $1 billion. The cash payout said to be $433 million tonight. Again, the drawing at 11 o'clock. Get your tickets before 10:59 p.m. Local baseball, the Bridgewater Reds moved one game closer to the RCBL Championship Trophy with a 4-2 win over Grottos last night. One more win, the Reds have the title. Game 4 set for tomorrow night in Bridgewater. Major League Baseball yesterday, it was the Nationals falling to the Cubs 8-6. They'll play again tonight at 6:45. The Orioles beat Minnesota in Minneapolis last night 5-2. The same two teams to play today at 1:40, wrapping up that series. Today is National Vinyl Record Day. It is also National Middle Child Day, and it's World Elephant Day. And celebrity birthdays today include the Tan Man himself, George Hamilton, turning 85. Mark Knopfler, singer and guitar player from Dire Straits, turning 77. Danny Shirley from Confederate Railroad, turning 70. Actress Rebecca Gayhart is 55. And actor Casey Affleck is turning 51. And that is what you need to know to start your Wednesday morning with 96.9 WSIG. Good morning.
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2: We've got some congestion in the Harrisonburg area on I-81 headed southbound around mile marker 243 due to construction in the area. So be advised, there could be a little bit of a slowdown there. If you're seeing it and we're not saying it, call the WSV.

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0: 96.9 WSIG, Mo Bandy, Joe Stampley. It's just a good old boy. 6:24. Good morning. Welcome into Wednesday with Dave Thomas. Coming up, we've got country music news on the way, including a couple of big tour announcements. We'll share that with you coming up in just a few minutes. 96.9 WSIG.
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96.9 WSIG, Randy Travis. One of the 16 number ones for Randy. That one from 1986. Digging a bone. 6:31. Good morning. How you doing? Wednesday, hump day. Trying to get through workday number three with some country music news, notes, and nuggets to get your day started. Taylor Swift has been elected to the Nashville Songwriters Hall of Fame, making her the youngest inductee ever to the Hall of Fame. Of course, Taylor Swift's career started on the country music side of things.

Lover or hater, Taylor Swift is here to stay number one. Not so much in country music anymore, but recognizing her as her songwriting. She is a really good songwriter, I think. Some of her lyrics, especially her early stuff, might have been maybe a little less mature for you, but still well done. So Taylor Swift's going to be inducted into the Nashville Songwriters Hall of Fame, making her the youngest inductee at 36. And the induction coincides with the 20th anniversary of her debut album. 20 years of Taylor Swift we've had. How about that? Hey, Sugarland's going to be heading out on the Ride or Die 20th anniversary tour. It'll start October the 1st in St. Augustine, Florida. Dates will run through November, late November. They'll end in Dallas. Tickets go on sale Friday. The closest show they've got booked for us is in Reading, Pennsylvania on November the 14th. Hey, speaking of shows coming to the area, though, big announcement yesterday from Ting Pavilion in Charlottesville. Sunday, September 20th, Willie Nelson and family with Particle Kid. They're going to be there. It's going to be a huge show. Now, tickets, if you're a Willie fan club member, they're available today. And then they've got the local pre-sale going on starting tomorrow. And then, of course, general pre-sale for everybody is going to be on Friday, 10 a.m. Ting Pavilion in Charlottesville. Willie Nelson and family coming up on Sunday, September 20th. That's going to be a huge show. We're working on trying to get some free tickets for that one. So that's going to be a monster concert. Hey, Luke Combs is teasing something he's going to be unveiling tomorrow morning at 10 o'clock. Speculation is it's going to be the 2027 portion of his My Kind of Saturday Night Tour. When he wrapped up the 2026 installment earlier this year, he told fans, "I'll see you next year." So he's working on probably a tour, and it wouldn't surprise me to see there's maybe more new music coming from Luke as well. Hey, Miranda Lambert's Mutt Nation Foundation and Tractor Supply, they're awarding $255,000 in surprise grants to 51 animal welfare organizations this year. It's going to be one $5,000 recipient in each state, and that goes to the Caring for Creatures in Fluvanna County. They're getting that money for the state of Virginia.

0: Virginia's going to be one surprise wild card as well. So one additional $5,000 grant will be given from the Mutt Nation Foundation. Jason Aldean is adding to his hardware collection 12 new Recording Industry Association of America certifications. His landmark My Kind of Party album is now 6 times platinum, with the title track hits 5 times platinum. Song Flyover State's now reaching 4 times platinum. And Any Old Barstool goes 3 times platinum for Jason Aldean. Alan Jackson also recognized by the Recording Industry Association of America for total sales, $85.5 million, which encompasses his albums, singles, and music videos during his career, which began in 1990. 35 number ones, 50 top tens for Alan Jackson. And Kane Brown says he's fine-tuning his next album to ensure that all the songs work together. It's going to be coming soon. The project will include some modern and traditional sounding songs and one hip-hop song. And that's today's Country Music News, Notes and Nuggets from 96.9 WSIG.
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2: Today is Wednesday, August the 12th, and it'll be partly sunny with a high temperature of 86 degrees this afternoon. There's a slight chance of scattered rain showers in some areas this morning, but the most likely time for rain would be between 3 p.m. and 8 p.m. this evening. Conditions for fieldwork today will be dicey. The low temperature tonight at 66. Thursday will be pretty much a carbon copy of today. Partly sunny with a decent chance of afternoon thunderstorms. The high temperature on Thursday at 88, the low at 68. Friday will bring a high of 85 degrees with a 30% chance of scattered showers and thunderstorms. Saturday, mostly sunny and 82. Bottom line, this unsettled weather pattern will probably continue.

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Hal Ketchum, Past the Point of Rescue. 6:45, Real Country Morning Show with Dave Thomas. Thanks for being here with us on a Wednesday morning, coming off the big show at the Rockingham County Fair last night. Maybe you're a little draggy this morning, maybe a little slow moving. You're not alone. We feel your pain, America. We do. Hey, coming up, I'm going to introduce you to a very impressive 13-year-old, and it's all good. First, John Party, his new one. 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

0: Eddie Raven. I got Mexico, 650 Real Country Morning Show for a Wednesday with Dave Thomas. Don't forget, it's first day of school time for Shenandoah County, Augusta County, Waynesboro City, and Stanton City Schools. Be on the lookout for buses that you may not be accustomed to seeing on the roads for the last couple of months. It's back to school time in those areas, so let's all be safe and have a great school year.
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0: And today's It's All Good, it comes to us presented by our friends at Marlow Ford and Luray, where J.W. 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What were you doing when you were 13 years old? Me? Still trying to figure it out. Nothing substantial. I mean, my mom had to beg me to carry out the trash, right? We go to Utah and meet a 13-year-old boy who spent over 300 hours this summer using his custom 3D printer to make a 3D printed wheelchair for a 21-year-old girl who has special needs. His name is Zach. He's 13 years old. He designed this chair with pink accents, a removable cup holder, and a tray, and a storage space for medical equipment because the girl has health challenges. Here is Zach talking about building this custom 3D printed wheelchair.
2: 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It makes me so happy to print it and see the smiles and how happy the family is that really need the wheelchair.
0: Yeah, the family could not afford the services of this chair. It looks more kind of like a stroller in the beginning, but as you look at it closer, you can tell the detail and design and the care that Zach put into this 3D printed wheelchair. He's 13, and he loves to help people. Maybe that'll inspire the rest of us as we go through our Wednesday. That is today's It's All Good, presented by Marlow Ford and Luray from 96.9 WSIG.
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5: 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Today is the first day of school for many area schools, and authorities are reminding communities to keep an eye out for buses and students. Augusta County Sheriff Donald Smith urges drivers to be mindful of buses and children loading and unloading in the morning and evening, keeping in mind that if the bus has their stop sign out and the lights are flashing, the law requires vehicles to stop. In short, never pass a stopped bus. Schools starting today include Waynesboro and Stanton City Schools, as well as Augusta and Shenandoah County Public Schools. The Harrisonburg City Council approved the disposition of real estate owned by the city located on Neff Avenue to Penrose LLC during last night's meeting. According to the memorandum, the Neff Avenue Development Agreement will convey the Neff Avenue site to the developer at no cost to support the creation of a maximum of 220 affordable housing units. Units will be affordable and restricted to qualified renters for a minimum of 30 years. For WSVA News, I'm Lyndon Kaiser.
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7: It's a patchy fog this morning, partly sunny, humid today with a high at 84. Tonight, partly cloudy with a low at 66. Partly sunny tomorrow, a scattered thunderstorm at 85. From the News Talk 92.1 and 550 WSBA Weather Center, I'm Frank Will.
8: Thanks a lot, Frank. 657. We've got sunny skies, 62 degrees in Elkton as we're getting going for a Wednesday. Maybe the first day of school. Maybe it's just work day number three. Whatever the case, glad you're with me. Thanks for starting your day with me and George Strait. Singing about the heartland, 96.9 WSIG. Good morning.

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Hopefully you're doing well for a Wednesday. It's Vince Gill. 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

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Coming off the heels of a big show last night at the Rockingham County Fair. This guy was your headliner, Clay Walker, Dreaming With My Eyes Wide Open on SIG.

0: 96.9 WSIG. That is the, I guess, little mini concert for you from last night's Rockingham County Fair. We had Clay Walker and then, of course, Spencer Hatcher, when she calls me Cowboy. Spencer opened the show, did a great job. I stayed through most of his set. 3 a.m. comes early, so I missed Clay Walker entirely. I was really tired. It'd been a long day. Hate I missed Clay Walker. Loved to have seen him, but got to see Spencer. Actually got a chance to hang out with Spencer a little bit before the show last night. We just sort of chatted about, you know, he said, listen, WSIG is my hometown station. That is my station growing up, and the fact that you're playing my music, it means a lot to me. And that meant a lot to me, and it means a lot to us here at Harrisonburg Media Group. But Spencer just talked about, you know, what's going on with his career right now, where he's going. He's so busy, things that are happening. And in fact, he's been working to get on that stage, and he finally made it. And I think he put on a great show. And from the feedback we've seen and the social media post, a lot of folks agree. We're well pleased with the homegrown boy, Spencer Hatcher, last night. We talked about, you know, he's working on his first full-length album. You know, the music he's put out has been, you know, a single or what they call EPs, you know, a small collection. And I told him that song right there, I really thought, when she calls me Cowboy, I really thought that that song will make a reappearance somewhere down the road for him and could be a monster hit. It's well done. It's well put together. It's well written. Obviously, he kills the vocals on it. So I really think that's going to be a song we're going to see more from Spencer Hatcher down the road. He's excited to get that first album out. And again, he proved why things are going so well. He's just plugging away. You know, it's sort of like, you know, if you've ever seen the movie Shawshank Redemption, you know, the character where he uses that small little rock hammer and just sort of chips away till he gets a big opening. And that's what Spencer's doing right now. He's paying his dues, and he's paying them well. Band sounded great. I mean, it was so much fun seeing a lot of folks turn out and support Spencer Hatcher. Of course, they're there for Clay Walker, too, which I understand was really good also. But it was just really cool to see a homegrown product chasing his dreams and see those dreams come to reality. So maybe that'll be some inspiration for some of us out there as we're moving through a Wednesday morning. 7:18, first day of school for some of the kiddie poos around in Shenandoah County, Augusta County, Waynesboro City, and of course Stanton City Schools going back to school today. So heads up, may see buses where you customarily have not seen them the last few months. We'll talk about the first day of school forecast coming up next. Waking up with the Real Country Morning Show for 96.9 WSIG. 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
2: We're getting reports of a tree down in Lyndhurst at Reed's Gap Road and Love Road, so be advised there could be some delays there. Also, an accident on southbound I-81 in the Verona area at mile marker 220.

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0: 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And on August 22nd, two of boxing's biggest take center stage. Rolly Romero never follows the script.
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0: It's time to put up or shut up. Rolly Romero versus Teofimo Lopez, August 22nd.
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2: 96.9 WSIG, Shenandoah Valley weather.
3: Partly sunny, it will be humid today, the high at 84, winds will be west at 4 to 8 miles per hour. Some fog tonight with a low at 67, partly sunny, maybe a scattered thunderstorm tomorrow, 85, and some showers and thunderstorms Friday, 81. From the News Talk 92.1 and 550 WSVA Weather Center, I'm Frank Welt.
4: Thanks a lot, Frank. This look at the forecast brought to you by Rockingham Petroleum, serving neighbors' energy needs since 1942. 7:23, sunny skies, 64 degrees in Mount Jackson. Coming up at 7:30, we're going to play the Paul Obafor Bragging Rights Breakfast Quiz. Right now, they're Alan Jackson. 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

96.9 WSIG, Tanya Tucker. I wish I could heed that advice if it don't come easy, but I kind of feel like my way is if it's not hard, I'm not going to do it. You ever feel that way about yourself? It's like, why am I doing this the hard way? There's got to be an easier way, right? Maybe one day we'll figure that out. Good morning. It is 7:30. It is time now for the Paul Obaugh Ford Bragging Rights Breakfast Quiz presented by Paul Obaugh Ford in Stanton. Are you ready? On the line today, we've got the exclusive Bragging Rights hat to the first correct caller that has not won from us in the last 30 days. Here we go. Virginia ranks 42nd in the United States in the sales of this. Now, this number's surprisingly low to me, because I know a lot of people buy this here in the Valley. And the cost of this, well, it's gone up considerably over the last 10 years. Virginia ranks 42nd in the United States in the sales of this. That number's surprisingly low to me because I know a lot of people buy

considerably over the last 10 years. Virginia ranks 42nd in the United States in the sales of this. That number's surprisingly low to me because I know a lot of people buy this in the Shenandoah Valley. And the cost has gone up considerably over the last 10 years. 540-432-1128, 540-432-1128. First correct caller, it's not one in the last 30 days. You're a winner. Good luck. This is John Morgan. It's Kid Myself, 96.9 WSIG.

0: 96.9 WSIG 734 Real Country Wednesday morning with Dave Thomas playing the Paul Obaugh for Bragging Rights Breakfast Quiz. Virginia ranks 42nd in the United States in the sales of this. This number is surprisingly low to me because I see a lot of people using this here in the Valley, and the cost of this has gone up considerably over the last 10 years. Good morning, WSIG. What do you think the answer is?
1: Honey.
0: No, it's not honey. It's a good guess. Try again, please. Thank you. I need some honey, by the way. I need it for my allergies. Somebody tell me where to get some good honey, would you? WSIG, good morning. Hello. What do you think the answer is?
2: Is it bacon?
0: It is not bacon. Good try. Try again, please. Thank you.
2: Thank you.
0: All right, so I'm going to help you out here a little bit. I'm going to give you the clues again and give you your bonus clue, but I'm going to help you a little bit. This is not something you eat. It is not something you consume, okay? Virginia ranks 42nd in the United States in the sales of this. This number is surprisingly low to me because I see a lot of people using this here in the Shenandoah Valley. The cost of this has gone up considerably over the last 10 years. It's not food. It's not something you consume. And your bonus clue says this. You may be using this right now, or you may have

0: used it already this morning. You may be using this right now, or you may have already used it this morning. 540-432-1128, 540-432-1128. The first correct caller that has not won in the last 30 days, you are a winner. The Paul Obaugh 4 Bragging Rights Breakfast Quiz from 96.9 WSIG. Good luck.
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1: 96.9 WSIG at 7:40 Real Country Wednesday morning. Playing the Paul Obaugh Ford Bragging Rights Breakfast Quiz. Virginia ranks 42nd in the United States in sales of this. This number is surprisingly low to me because I see a lot of people using this here in the Shenandoah Valley. The cost of this has gone up considerably over the last 10 years. It's not something you eat or consume. And you may be using this right now, or you may have already used it this morning. Hello, WSIG. Good morning. What's the answer?
2: Nicotine.
1: No, it's not nicotine. Try again, please. Thank you. Good morning, WSIG. Hello. What's the answer?
3: Farm equipment.
1: Oh, that is a really good guess, but that is not what it is, though. Try again, please. Thank you. Yeah, I know the cost of that has gone up a ton, and a lot of people are using it right now, or may have already been using it this morning, but that's not what we're looking for. Hey, WSIG, good morning. Hello.
4: Hey, is it internet?
1: No, it's not internet. Try again, please. Thank you. Also, I'm going to give you all the clues again, give you your drop dead giveaway clue. Virginia ranks 42nd in the United States in the sales of this. Now, that number is surprisingly low to me because I see a lot of people using this here in the Shenandoah Valley. The cost of this has gone up considerably over the last 10 years. It is not something you eat or consume. You may be using this right now, or you may have used it already this morning. And your drop-dead giveaway clue is this. Joe Diffie and Kip Moore are among the country stars to sing songs about this. Joe Diffie and Kip Moore are country stars among them to sing songs about this. 540-432-1128. What do you think the answer is? The Paul Obaugh Ford Bragging Rights Breakfast Quiz from 96.9 WSIG. Good luck. Another

0: 96.9 WSIG, Luke Bryan, Country Song came on. Of course, he's going to be with Jason Aldean next Thursday, Nationals Park. And I'm still working to get more tickets to that show, so keep listening. Keep listening. Very soon, very, very soon, we'll know more on those tickets and maybe get you hooked up with a pair of tickets to go see Aldean and Brian, the Double Down Tour. Right now, we're playing the Paul Obaugh Ford Bragging Rights Breakfast Quiz, presented by Paul Obaugh Ford in Stanton. Here are your clues this morning. Virginia ranks 42nd in the United States in the sales of this. Now, this number seems surprisingly low to me because I see a lot of people using this here in the Shenandoah Valley. The cost of this has gone up considerably over the last 10 years. It is not something you eat or consume. You may be using this right now or may have used it already this morning. And Joe Diffie and Kip Moore are among the country stars to sing songs about this. What is it? Good morning, WSIG. What's the answer?
1: Pickup truck.
0: Indeed, it is. Pickup trucks. Who is this?
1: Howard Cushman.
0: Howard?
1: Yes, sir.
0: Where are you calling from, man?
1: We're at Cave right now, but I'm from Fort Polis.
0: Well, what are you up to this morning?
1: Heading into work.
0: Heading into work. Are you heading into work in a pickup truck?
1: Yes, sir, I am.
0: See, there you go. You're using it right now. I was a little surprised. It says, according to this website, iccars.com, they say that in Virginia, the sales are about 13%, and the national average is about 17%. Both of those numbers seem considerably low to me.
1: Yeah, that is a little low.
0: Yeah. They've apparently never been to the Shenandoah Valley and counted vehicles.
1: Yeah, we got plenty of them here.
0: I hear you, man. Listen, we're going to hook you up. We've got you the Paul Obaugh Ford Bragging Rights Breakfast Quiz exclusive hat. Congratulations.
1: Awesome. Thank you very much.
0: Thank you for listening. Hang on a second so I can get you some information, get you set up with your prize, but tell us how you spell country on a Wednesday morning.
1: WSIG.
0: Attaboy, Howard. Yeah, pickup truck's the correct answer. We'll play again tomorrow morning at 7:30. The Paul Obaugh Ford Bragging Rights Breakfast Quiz. Right now, let's go fishing in the dark with a dirt band. 96.9 WSIG.

0: 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A little fishing in the dark on a Wednesday morning. 7:50. Beautiful morning we've got going on around the valley. A lot of folks maybe are still a little draggy from being at the Rockingham County Fair last night. The Spencer Hatcher Clay Walker Show. I got to see most of Spencer's set really, really good. A lot of folks online chiming in about how much they enjoyed it. Again, the Shenandoah Valley really showed out for that. So thanks to all the folks who turned out for that. We've got another big event that you might want to turn out to. It's the Be Happy Beer Fest. It's coming up the 22nd and 23rd at Brewhaha Brewing in Elkton. And I'm going to be giving you a chance to win a pair of tickets to go check that out. All you have to do is be listening for the ticket window to open. When it does, jump on the horn and be caller number 9. And you'll score tickets to the Be Happy Beer Fest. Again, August 22nd and 23rd. Brewhaha Brewing in Elkton. We've got your chance to win those tickets sometime between now and 10 o'clock. Listen for that ticket window to fly open. Your chance to be a winner from 96.9 WSIG.
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2: All clear out there on the roads. No accidents or major delays to pass on to you right now. But if you're seeing it and we're not saying it, call the WSVA traffic and news tip line at 540-214-2500 and let us know. From the WSVA Traffic Center, I'm Lyndon Kaiser.
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3: For WSVA News, I'm Lyndon Kaiser. A Page County man is in custody after authorities say he tried to set an apartment on fire. WSVA's Carolyn Unger reports.
4: Front Royal police officers were dispatched early Monday morning to North Royal Avenue for a report of a strong gasoline odor inside an apartment building. When officers arrived, they detected a strong odor of gasoline throughout the apartment, as well as several items that were destroyed. Using surveillance footage, officers were able to identify the suspect, 42-year-old Richard Wilson Terrell of Stanley, forcibly entering the apartment carrying what they believe were two gasoline containers. Later that day, officers used an automated license plate reader to locate his vehicle and arrested him. Terrell, who was acquaintance of the apartment tenant, was charged with five counts, including attempted arson and destruction of property. He is being held without bond. For WSVA News, I'm Carolyn Unger.
3: Thank you, Carolyn. For WSVA News, I'm Lyndon Kaiser.
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6: 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Shenandoah Valley weather.
7: Some patchy fog this morning, partly sunny, humid today with a high at 84. Tonight, partly cloudy with a low at 66. Partly sunny tomorrow, a scattered thunderstorm at 85. From the News Talk 92.1 and 550 WSBA Weather Center, I'm Frank Welt.
5: Thanks, Frank. Beautiful morning across the Shenandoah Valley. It's 65 and sunny right now in Verona, 757. Good morning. Remember, first day of school, Shenandoah County. Also, Augusta County, Waynesboro City, and Stanton City Schools. Watch out for the buses and the kids, all right? It's Earl Thomas Conley. Nobody falls like a fool. WSIG.

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Gonna come back at 50 years old. Sounds great. 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Today's It's In Other News segment. 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

0: 96.9 WSIG. You know it's a good song when he sings "I Never Lie" over and over again, and you're not sure whether he's lying or not. You just can't tell. 8:13, Real Country Morning Show. Dave Thomas here. Thanks for being here for a Wednesday. Lyndon Kaiser joining us from the newsroom. It is time for In Other News. We bring you news-ish, news-adjacent kind of stories because Lyndon does the real news. And some of these are real news stories, but they're just stupid. Like this one. Honestly, I thought when I started reading this, I was reading a scene out of the movie Anchorman.
1: Oh, well, this is going to be good.
0: Where all the TV stations or all the news teams are squaring off in the big fight in the parking
1: yeah,
0: lot, you know?
1: That's great.
0: This happened in Florida. Shocker, I know. Florida. Something weird happening. A 52-year-old man named Everett and a 35-year-old man named James. Both have been arrested after they got into a machete versus hatchet fight in a Publix grocery store parking lot.
1: Whoa.
0: Here's what happened. James,
1: fighting for the deals, huh?
0: Yeah, apparently so. James pulled up behind Everett's car. They began to argue. James got out of the vehicle and brandished a machete. Everett went to his shoulder holster and pulled out his hatchet. And the process of scrambling over that, James hit Everett in the head. Had to have some stitches.
1: Oh.
0: He says he lost consciousness, but I never saw the police confirm that or not. But these two guys cut each other on the hand, scrambling for their blades, if you will.
1: Oh, my goodness.
0: Well, luckily, you know, Florida is well-blessed with internet and cameras everywhere, so the police just had to go to the cameras and, yeah, okay, James, you are the aggressor. But Everett, you were a big part of the problem. So you both are going to jail.
1: Yeah.
0: Both going to jail after they go to the hospital and get their hands sewn up.
1: You know what? I'm going to tap the brakes on this one for a second.
0: Okay,
1: so let's go back. So who was the first person? What's the first thing that happened there?
0: James pulled up behind Everett,
1: right.
0: And they began to argue.
1: They argued.
0: And then James exited his vehicle with his machete. And, of course,
1: okay, see,
0: Everett exited his vehicle with a hatchet.
1: So he shouldn't have exited the vehicle. See, I thought he was outside of the vehicle.
0: No. He pulled up behind him.
1: Okay.
0: Yeah.
1: See, it's so, because, you know, self-defense is self-defense, you know, but that does sound like he could have just gotten away or driven away.
0: And that's what James said, or that's what Everett said. I only pulled out my hatchet because he pulled out his machete.
1: I mean, why'd you hop out of the car? That demonstrates that maybe you weren't afraid for your life.
0: Right. Yeah. So this has been an ongoing battle between these two for a while. Now they can, I guess, duke it out behind bars.
1: Well, here's the question. I mean, do we know? Was it just an unrelated argument, or was it about like a parking space?
0: James says that Everett's been harassing him. And so when he saw him in public, he thought, I'm just going to deal with it. I'm going to deal with it right here, right now.
1: Deal with it?
0: I'm going to deal with it. Everett never confirmed or denied that he was harassing James. So now here's the thing, though. James just got out of prison 2 years ago for serving 12 years in connection with a 2011 killing of a teenager. Now, he didn't actually do the murder, but he was with the guys who killed the guy, and he actually assaulted the teenager before it happened.
1: So he kind of has a violent past.

0: Yes.
1: So he wasn't going to go up to the other guy and post a kick me sign.
2: He wasn't going to go up and go, excuse me, friend. Can we sit and talk about this over tea? Let's settle our differences here. Why is it you have so much angst toward me? No. That's not in James's nature.
1: Yeah, I don't think so. I guess he's headed back to his old pals there then, probably.
2: More than likely so. He's going to be facing some time. But the moral of the story here, this is what we should all know from this. Never bring a hatchet to a machete fight. That's what we need to know.
1: There you go. Keep that in mind, folks, Wednesday.
2: When you're going out the door, you're trying to decide what you're going to wear, make sure you pull the machete that matches your shoes.
1: On your way to Publix,
2: because
1: to the grocery store.
2: Because fashion matters.
1: Yes.
2: In Macheteville. I'm Machete. 817, good morning. 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
1: All clear out there on the roads. No accidents or major delays to pass on to you right now. But if you're seeing it and we're not saying it, call the W.
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822, 68 degrees in Luray this morning. It's a beautiful start to a Wednesday at the Shenandoah Valley. Thanks for being here. Maybe you're a little draggy after the fair last night. You are not alone. A little pep into your step with Toby Keith. I want to talk about me on WSIG.

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0: 96.9 WSIG, Jesus Jones Mama, her phone, keys, wallet, and you. New stuff from Lainey Wilson, 8:35, Real Country Morning Show with Dave Thomas. Looking for caller 9. Had the ticket window open. Tickets to the Be Happy Beer Fest with Brouhaha Brewing in Elkton, August 22nd and 23rd. Hello, WSIG, your caller 9. Who is this?
1: This is Miranda.
0: Hello, Miss Miranda. How you doing?
1: I'm good. How are you?
0: Doing fantastic. Where are you calling from?
1: I am in Stanton right now.
0: So, Miranda in Stanton, do you want to go check out the Be Happy Beer Fest coming up August 22nd and 23rd? 22nd or 23rd.
1: Absolutely.
0: You know, you'd like to go?
1: Yes.
0: Well, you're going to be my special guest. Congratulations.
1: Awesome. Thank you.
0: You and a guest get to go. Do you know who you're going to take with you?
1: Oh, I'll have to take my significant other.
0: You'll have to take your significant other, because if you don't, well, you're going to be in big trouble.
1: Exactly.
0: And we want to avoid big trouble at all costs, right, Miranda?
1: Oh, absolutely. Anytime you can.
0: I hear you. All right, listen, hang on a second so we can get some information, set you up with your tickets, but tell everybody how you spell country in the valley.
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0: 96.9 WSIG, Waylon Jennings. Theme for the Dukes of Hazzard. Of course, we lost Ben Jones, Cooter, this week on Sunday. A lot of folks seen a lot of outpouring of support. And how many people loved him from his time in politics to his time on TV, and very much involved in a lot of the other philanthropic efforts as well. Of course, had Cooter's place in Luray too. So a lot of neat stuff happening around Ben Jones, who definitely made his mark and will be missed. It is time for our Pets of the Week from Bob Wade Subaru. We're joined once again by Sarah from the RHSPCA. Hello, Miss Sarah. How you doing?
1: Doing well today, Dave. Thanks for having me.
0: Thanks for being on, as always. Where would you like to start with our Pets of the Week, the dog or the cat?
1: Let's start with our dog, Chip.
0: Okay, tell us about Chip a little bit, if you will.
1: Okay, well, Chip is listed on our website as a beagle, but I'd say he's more of a pit bull beagle, if we're being honest.
0: Okay, so there's a little Heinz 57 in the mix there.
1: He's a little bit of like a chocolate chip cookie. He's got a lot going on, and he didn't grow up attending etiquette classes, so you will need to have some patience with him, but he is a loving, energetic dog who would do so well with a fenced yard, with someone who loves a hike, and to really explore this beautiful Shenandoah Valley.
0: So if he can get out and move around a little bit, and somebody who wants to do that, have a companion who will be loyal to you, Chip is your man.
1: Absolutely. He's a VIP in the making.
0: There you go. All right. So let's go to the other side of the aisle now, and let's talk about our Cat of the Week.
1: Cat of the Week is Bingo, who is usually snoozing peacefully in his chair. He is a senior cat. He is so well behaved that he is often out in our cat room. He is, he has a mayor's personality, very friendly, very welcoming to the people. And Bingo has been here for 234 days.
0: Wow.
1: And that is just far too long for this wonderful older man who deserves a little bit more comfort, care, and love.
0: So if you're looking for somebody who will just snuggle up to you, be there for you, but yet not be somebody that's going to be in your face and be high maintenance, maybe Bingo's the way to go, right?
1: Absolutely. Bingo is very much a low maintenance guy. He's just looking for a comfortable place to enjoy his life.
0: There you go. How can we see these animals or any of the others that you have at the RHSPCA?
1: Well, please head online to rhspca.org, or of course, swing by the shelter. We would love to greet you and introduce you to Chip and Bingo.
0: Sarah, thanks so much for your time. We'll talk with you next week.
1: Sounds great.
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3: We're getting word that both southbound lanes of Main Street at the intersection with Maryland Avenue and Port Republic Road are going to be closed this morning for additional work related to Monday's water line break, so use another route this morning, perhaps High Street, until lanes reopen. If you're seeing it and we're not saying it, call the...
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1: For WSVA News, I'm Lyndon Kaiser. Today is the first day of school for many area schools, and authorities are reminding communities to keep an eye out for buses and students. Augusta County Sheriff Donald Smith urges drivers to be mindful of buses and children loading and unloading in the morning and evening, keeping in mind that if the bus has their stop sign out and the lights are flashing, the law requires vehicles to stop. In short, never pass a stopped bus. Schools starting today include Waynesboro and Stanton City Schools, as well as Augusta and Shenandoah County Public Schools. The Harrisonburg City Council approved the disposition of real estate owned by the city located on Neff Avenue to Penrose LLC during last night's meeting. According to the memorandum, the Neff Avenue Development Agreement will convey the Neff Avenue site to the developer at no cost to support the creation of a maximum of 220 affordable housing units. Units will be affordable and restricted to qualified renters for a minimum of 30 years. For WSVA News, I'm Lyndon Kaiser.
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3: Partly sunny, it will be humid today. The high at 84, winds will be west at 4 to 8 miles per hour. Some fog tonight with a low at 67. Partly sunny, maybe a scattered thunderstorm tomorrow, 85. And some showers and thunderstorms Friday, 81. 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

96.9 WSIG, just after 9 o'clock. Happy Wednesday. Dave Thomason coming up in about 12 minutes or so. We're going to get inside the time capsule and a classic number one song for you today. Right now, Highway 101, WSIG.

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1: Here we go, getting inside the Time Capsule, looking at some things that occurred in country music on this date, August 12th, throughout history. Go back to 1927, born on this date in West Plains, Missouri. It's Porter Wagoner, the one and only, known for his flashy outfits and introducing the world to Dolly Parton. We lost Porter Wagoner October 28th, 2007, from lung cancer. Born 2 years later on this date in Sherman, Texas, Buck Owens, singer and guitarist, had 21 number one hits on the Billboard country charts, and he pioneered what is called the Bakersfield sound. We lost Buck Owens in 2006, March 25th, from an apparent heart attack. Let's go to 1969 now, number one on the country chart. Charlie Pride, All I Have to Offer You Is Me, was his hit number one on the state in 1969. Go up to 1991, Liberty Records released Rodeo by Garth Brooks. It was from the album Rope in the Wind, and it peaked at number three on the country charts. Fast forward to 2000, the number one song on the country chart was Lone Star. What about now, their fourth single from their 1999 album, The Lonely Grill? 2017, Kenny Rogers inducted into the Texas Country Music Hall of Fame. And in 1974, this was the number one country song in America. Olivia Newton-John, If You Love Me, Let Me Know. Your Time Capsule number one from 96.9 WSIG.

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Number one song on this date, 1974. Olivia Newton-John, it was number one on the country charts. It hit number five on the pop chart and number two on the easy listening chart. So she had a cross-genre smash.

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0: The answer to Wednesday morning's Paul Obafor Bragging Rights Breakfast Quiz question was pickup trucks. We'll play again Thursday morning at 7:30. Another chance to win the exclusive Bragging Rights hat. We get your Thursday starting at 5:30 with your first look at traffic and weather. 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

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Going to be big doings going on starting at 7 o'clock. 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

0: 96.9 WSIG, Josh Ross, Hate How You Look. It's Dave Thomas heading out the door, turning over the reins to Lisa J. She's coming in next, and she'll start her time with you with at least 1 hour nonstop country presented by Bel Air at Stoneport. I'm back with you tomorrow morning. We'll do it all over again, dark and early at 5:30, jumpstarting workday number 4. 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I'm thankful to God for the gift of gab. 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
0: 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They're

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He was asking about those FFA shirts and if we still had them. Boy, do we ever. 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

96.9 WSIG, Lisa J in the Midday. Little known fact, when I lived in Waynesboro, I lived in one of the Statler houses. I rented it. It was pretty cool.

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That was Mama's dream. But I was on my way to anywhere else when I turned 18. Cause when you got a fast car, you think you got everything.

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Ricky Van Shelton on 96.9 WSIG. Don't forget, if you're interested in going to that Be Happy Beer Fest at the Brouhaha Brewing Company in Elkton, listen for that ticket window today. And be caller 9. You could win a pair of tickets. Just be 21. 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

Reba on 96.9 WSIG. Lisa J in the midday admitting that some people thought I was a little bit weird when I was younger, when I was in junior high and high school, because there was a certain container of a certain beverage that we kept in the fridge, and I was the only one that liked it. And, well, you know how teenagers are. They can just consume mass quantities of things like cereal. You buy a box and it's gone by the end of the day. But I was really surprised about this article. It kind of proves that I was chugging this beverage for a very good reason, or maybe it just wasn't as gross as some people thought. Now, we all have been told for decades, gotta drink your water, you gotta stay hydrated. And then they kind of kicked it up a notch and said, oh, you gotta drink eight ounce glasses a day, you gotta drink this many ounces a day. And it just seems like they keep adding to it. But now there is a dietitian that has stepped up and says there is an item, a beverage that is more hydrating than water. And it's kind of surprising. When you need to rehydrate, water's the obvious choice, but unexpectedly, milk is more hydrating than water. And they said there's a good reason for this. It's surprising, but it does come with natural electrolytes. Yeah, so there are some salts in there. Research suggests that milk is even more hydrating because, you know, there is, there's some good goodies in there. You get fat, you get protein in milk that further helps your body hang on to that precious hydration. Now, the thing that I struggle with, because I'm telling you, when I was a kid, I'd walk up to that refrigerator. I was the only one that liked skim milk. And they did say skim might be a little more chuggable. And I would certainly agree. And I was the only one that liked skim milk. So I'd go and just pound it. And people would be like, ooh, gross. How can you drink that? And I loved it. It was very thirst quenching. But then I think about the folks here in the Shenandoah Valley. I think about my friends that are out working the farm. And I just don't see you jumping up in the tractor, grabbing a big thing of milk and pounding it. At least I like it ice cold. What do you think? Like any of the guys working on 81 doing, you know, road work, does that turn your stomach? The thought of, oh, I am parched. I'm going to pick up this milk and just chug it. I don't know. Dietitian said it's good for you, more hydrating than water. Go ahead. If you've got an opinion, text it to me because I know I'm weird. I want to see if you are too. 540-432-1128. You chug milk when you're just parched and thirsty? Love to hear from you.

0: Every Saturday night, we're picking and grinning with the best in bluegrass. Bill Monroe, Rhonda Vincent, Ricky Skaggs, the Steel Drivers, and more. It's banjos, fiddles, harmonies, and high lonesome sound, just the way Saturday night.
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0: 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We were just talking about milk being a good thirst quencher, and I learned a little something about myself, and I made a new friend.
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0: 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I'm not weird. 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

That's Tracy Lawrence on 96.9 WSIG. Coming up in, I don't know, let's call it 5 minutes. We're going to talk about a specific chef at a nursing home who really knocked it out of the park. It's really heartwarming. I'm going to share it coming up after Lainey Wilson on SIG.

The first day I got me a fuel pump, and the next day I got me an engine and a trunk. Then I got me a transmission and all the chrome. The little things I could get in my big

The switch, all three of them come on. The back end looked kind of funny too, but we put it together, and when we got through, well, that's when we noticed that we only had one tail fin. About that time, my wife walked out, and I could see in her eyes that she had her doubts. But she opened the door and said, "Honey, take me for a spin." So we drove uptown just to get the tags, and I headed to ride on down Main Drag. I could hear everybody laughing for blocks around.

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1: Johnny Cash on 96.9 WSIG, doing it one piece at a time, which is kind of like what this chef at a retirement home did. He took this particular, I guess you'd call it an attitude, this philosophy towards the residents that lived there one piece at a time. Because when he first started working at this retirement home, he got a ton of complaints about his food and he didn't know what to do. He said, when you start getting that personal connection, though, you realize that you're just a guest in their house, which was a great switch because he just walked in thinking, all right, I'm going to start cooking food. You know, this is my job. I make the food. And, well, the residents were really unhappy. And so, as a chef of 33 years, he said he's never had more folks dissatisfied with the menu than when he was working in their kitchen. So he knew he had to do something different. So he finally asked a really important question. And it wasn't just, what do you want to eat? He'd say, what did you used to make and how did you make it? So when he spent more time with the residents, he found that they had really fond memories of food that they had shared with their own families during their younger years. And many of his residents were homemakers themselves. They cooked dinners nightly for their own families before they moved into that home. So he would just say, how would you make this food? And he said it was an absolute light bulb moment. And that everybody sort of like really started to embrace this. And how'd you make your spaghetti? How'd you make that lasagna? How'd you make your chicken cordon bleu? And he ended up recreating a menu just based off of what his residents wanted. And he started a program because of it at the nursing home. He solicits residents' recipes. And instead of the complaints being 75% of the people, it went to almost zero. So after that first week that he reached out, he ended up with several hundred recipes. And when you start, and he said, and this is the best part, he said, when you start getting that personal connection, you realize you're a guest in their house. Now, you know, I'm a foodie from working in restaurants, and I think that there is an absolute lesson to be learned there that is incredibly heartwarming. And it shows the people in the nursing home a whole heck of a lot of respect. They're adults that ran their own households. Well, and they got particular tastes. Boy, if I could just have my grandma's ham and bean soup again. Whoa.
2: 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Waylon, Dolly, George, the Statlers, and the legends you grew up loving. 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

0: That's Kenny Chesney on 96.9 WSIG. It's Lisa J in the midday. And let me tell you, I have got a luxury problem today. That phone has been a ringing nonstop since 10 a.m. And I'm sharing this with you because I think it's so interesting, the variety of people that reach out to me. Whether it's someone local up in Mount Jackson telling me that, you know, basically just telling me what their plans for the day are or how many post-its they have laying around their house to remind them of things they need to do and songs they need to request. To a gentleman I just spoke to, his name's Jacob. He's in his 30s and he lives in Hawaii. That's right, Hawaii. It's 6 o'clock in the morning there and he called just to chat because he streams WSIG. He said there are no other stations around that are like this one right here in the Shenandoah Valley. He said you play some new country, but you play that old country. You play a little bit of everything that you just can't find. Not only in Hawaii, but I can vouch that not many radio stations around the country mix it up like we do. Then I hear from my buddy Alex over in Virginia Beach from far and wide. People love what you love. And here's the thing. We've got folks that are fans from all over the country, but number one thing is, when it comes to the High Noon Saloon, courtesy of Dean Brothers Incorporated, you know, this is about you. This is your station, my friends in the Shenandoah Valley. Do you know what I mean? Walking into a car parts auto mechanic shop, I looked up on the wall a handful of years ago when I was working the morning show with Chappie, and there was a clock, a WSIG clock that had to have been over 50 years old. And whenever anybody talks to me about working here, I say, you know what? The Valley owns this station. I am a guest on the airwaves. And I'll just say it again with a little bit of gratitude. I am always happy that you make me and you make WSIG a part of your day. We're only 10, 15 minutes into the High Noon Saloon. I'd love to hear more from you. That could be on the Jeans Plumbing text line. Or the telephone, 540-432-1128. Never a bad time to reach out. Always happy to hear from you. We'll be getting back to music in just a couple of minutes. The open sign is still on for your requests.
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3: 96.9 WSIG, Shenandoah Valley weather.
4: Partly sunny this afternoon, high 84. Winds will be west at 4 to 8 miles per hour. Partly cloudy tonight with some fog, the low at 66. Partly sunny tomorrow, a scattered thunderstorm and 85. From the News Talk 92.1 and 550 WSBA Weather Center, I'm Frank Welt.
5: Thank you, Frank. It's 81 and cloudy in Luray, but it's... well, it's warm, toasty, and sunshiny right here in the High Noon Saloon with a request for Johnny Paycheck on WSIG.
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1: Hey, I was wondering if I could hear Blake Shelton's Texas.
0: I'm happy to play that. Who's this?
1: This is Mike. Here in my skid loader grading dirt, I just need to hear Blake Shelton singing Texas. All righty, we'll see you. Thank you.
0: You betcha. Bye now.

0: got a request from Woodstock for Ricochet on 96.9 WSIG. It is the High Noon Saloon, and we love your requests.
1: I was hoping to hear some Willie.
0: Oh, I think that is perfect, since we just got news he's coming to town.
1: I heard. I'm very excited. I planned on buying tickets on Friday.

0: place you haven't been, Hank.
1: You ain't been to Alcatraz yet, Willie.
0: Well, they closed that place.
1: Yeah, but they'll open again. We keep acting like this.
0: Yeah, you're right.
1: I've been everywhere.
2: 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And I know somebody else had to hear it.

some weird ghost in the machine right there in the first 30 seconds. And this is beyond appropriate that that just happened. I kid you not. That was a complete accident that that weird little snippet was in there. But I was going to talk to you about songs that stick in your head, and not just the kind that have a real cool hook that you love to hear. It's just real catchy and it sticks with you. I am telling you, this is a thing. Back when I owned a restaurant in Chicago, I was in a building, an old carriage house. Two big mansions were on this property, and then two carriage houses right on Lake Michigan. And I like music. I don't really know a ton of music from the 50s and 60s. It just wasn't really my genre. But the minute I walked in that building, I kid you not, this went on for 5 years. I walked in that building, there would be a song inserted in my brain. It wasn't even a song that I liked. Now, fast forward to recently, I am waking up in the last 2 weeks, whether I even like this country song or not, I wake up and there is a song in my mind the minute my eyes open. Now, you don't have to believe me. We're not close enough to Halloween for me to start telling ghost stories. But I am telling you, I think that certain places have certain energies. And you're going to sit there and tell yourself, oh, no, Lisa, you play country music all day. That's why. Just some song gets stuck in your head. But I'm telling you, there's something to it. I've been in that apartment for 4 months. And now, all of a sudden, whether I like it or not, Zach Top's song, Never Lie. Well, that's a good song, but it's not my favorite. And here it is. The minute I open my eyes, before I even take the dog out, Never Lie is stuck in my brain. I had Kenny Rogers stuck in my mind, Dolly, and this just isn't how things work with me. So there's a ghost in the machine. I'm telling you, that last Willie and Hank Snow song, there's a ghost in the machine. But it's coincidental because I just made a video about it asking you what causes these songs to get stuck in our head besides that cool

0: head besides that cool, you know, little hook that makes you tap your toe to it. 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
2: The Rockingham County Fair continues through Saturday night, and there's a lot going on involving the agricultural community at the Rockingham County Fair. Of course, on numerous occasions in the past, the Rockingham County Fair has been selected as the top agricultural county fair in all of North America. There's a lot going on in the show rings and just all sorts of stuff. I sat down earlier this week with Rockingham County Fair General Manager Rebecca Holloway, and she told me a little bit about some of the major improvements you'll see this week at the fair.
3: Yeah, we have the new barn we started last year. You know, it replaced a tent that we had to have for goats. My

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Steve Earle's Guitar Town on 96.9 WSIG. Getting a little Garth Brooks on. Very late request, but when it's Shameless, how can I resist? And hey, Garth fans, new date announced. He'll be in D.C. at Capital One Arena on September 18th and 19th for the Blame It On My Roots Arena Tour. That's some great news. Let's hear from him now on SIG.

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0: Jordan Davis on 96.9 WSIG. Lisa J in the midday got a reality check just this morning. And it was about television, of all things. But sometimes we kind of measure in our minds how long ago something was by the TV show. Like, we all loved Dukes of Hazzard, right? And the loss of our friend this week really hit home, because not only was it the show, but it was the person that was a benchmark in our lives. Now, there are a lot of people that really love the show Golden Girls. I was not someone who watched it much when it was on regular TV, but I certainly caught the reruns, and I loved every one of them, whether it was Bea Arthur, Betty White. I mean, they were just hilarious. But I caught an episode where Betty White was complaining to the girls, and she ran to her bedroom and threw herself on the bed and was lamenting that she couldn't find a job because she was too old and nobody wanted her. And I was like, oh, that's so sad. Well, what was sadder was that I was older than her. Like, legitimately, in the show, she's 55. And I went, oh, are you serious? Are you serious? Is this how we're going to play? So now I'm going to spread the joy to you, too. This is the factoid that I woke up to today. If you ever loved the show Friends, you know, Jennifer Aniston, Courtney Cox, all the boys, all of the actors from Friends are now older than the youngest Golden Girl was in that show's first season. You're welcome. Have a nice day.
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2: 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We get your Thursday starting at 5:30 with your first look at traffic and weather. 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
4: 96.9 WSIG, Shenandoah Valley weather.
5: Partly sunny this afternoon, high 84. Winds will be west at 4 to 8 miles per hour. Partly cloudy tonight with some fog, the low at 66. Partly sunny tomorrow, a scattered thunderstorm and 85. From the News Talk 92.1 and 550 WSBA Weather Center, I'm Frank Wilt.
6: Thanks, Frank. It's 82 in Forestville, and this weather report's brought to us by Martin's Native Lumber. That's off Route 257 west of Dayton, providing metal roofing and siding. I'm McElroy. 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

0: It's Leroy Parnell on 96.9 WSIG. What kind of fool do you think I am? Which fits in so well, because in about 4 minutes, we're going to talk about White Claw, that drink, and a big whoopsie. That's after Keith Urban on SIG.
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Linda Ronstadt on 96.9 WSIG. Lisa J in the midday, having a little chuckle. And I'm not laughing at my parents. I'm laughing with them, but I'm glad that they're not alone. So let's talk about that little beverage in a can

0: called White Claw. White Claw is sparkling and supposedly very crisp and refreshing. I've tried a couple of the strawberry flavor, and they're really, really light. And they're kind of delicious. But I was talking to my parents about it. This happened a couple years ago, and it's funny because it happened to another woman named Kate much more recently. I was talking to my parents, and they said, oh, yeah, we were going over to our friend Dennis and Bev's house, and we were thirsty. Now, granted, my parents like to drink wine. That's what they drink. That's what they enjoy with their dinner. They don't overdo it. They like wine, and that's what they know. Red, white, doesn't matter. What they don't know is White Claw. So here they are jumping in their car, grabbing that cool, refreshing drink, that yummy little White Claw, and they're in the car enjoying it. And they're telling me about it. And I'm like, hey, BTW, by the way, folks, you know that's alcohol, right? No, it isn't. We don't taste any alcohol in it. Well, it doesn't really matter if you can taste it or not. It's in there. They were stunned. And now this woman named Kate Melvin was just laughing. She said, I just found out my husband thought White Claws were energy drinks. And he's been drinking one on the way to work every day. Tell you what, if anything, it is going to make your beginning half of work, your work day, a heck of a lot better.
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96.9 WSIG. Clay Walker was at the Rockingham County Fair last night, and loyal listener Taya from Dayton, oh, she needed to hear a little bit more from him. She was riding high. 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

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Lisa J in the midday admitting I don't know everything about every country song, and I just went down a rabbit hole regarding a song we played at High Noon Saloon and a story I just saw on Rocktown Now. We'll talk about it in a few minutes after Lone Star on SIG.

0: Randy Travis, is it still over on 96.9 WSIG? I'm Lisa J, and I can confess that I don't know the Valley last names the way you do. Some of you have been here multiple generations. You know everybody. You recognize every name. Me, on the other hand, I just went down a rabbit hole on Google. Because starting with the High Noon Saloon, we had a request for Ghost Riders in the Sky. Now, I wanted to shake it up a little bit. I know Cash does it. I know Willie Nelson touches on it. Ghost Riders in the Sky. So I find a version by a fella named Tim Kiger, okay? I play it, and then on the Jeans Plumbing text line, one of our loyal listeners reaches out and says, hey, who's saying the Ghost Riders in the Sky version you played today? And I said, well, that's Tim Kiger. Okay, thanks so much. Beautiful version. Thanks for letting me know. Then I slip over to our online news source, rocktownnow.com, and it says, Bill Kiger to be sworn in at Bridgewater Town Council. So then I go and I Google. I say, well, who is this Bill Kiger? And let me find out more about him. Well, his dad has been here forever, dating back, you know, again, two or three generations. Then there's this Bill, who is stepping into this vacant seat, Bill. And then Tim, let's go over to this page, because I'm telling you, I had to open so many tabs to figure this out. Tim does a little bluegrass, does some country, and was in a band, South River Express, but we might know him even better from the Walnut Ridge Boys, where he does little guitar, little harmonica, and he sings. So I just went on an adventure from a listener request to a listener compliment on the song to an article in rocktownnow.com, and I feel like I know the family now. But if you would like to read more about current day Kigers, head on over to rocktownnow.com and read that story about Bill Kiger and his new swearing in at the Bridgewater Town Council. Just thought that was interesting. It's a day of coincidences here on 96.9 WSIG.
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2: 96.9 WSIG, Shenandoah Valley weather.
3: Partly sunny this afternoon, high 84. Winds will be west at 4 to 8 miles per hour. Partly cloudy tonight with some fog, the low at 66. Partly sunny tomorrow, a scattered thunderstorm and 85. From the News Talk 92.1 and 550 WSBA Weather Center, I'm Frank Welt.
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George Strait, Baby's Gotten Good at Goodbye on 96.9 WSIG. Let's talk about babies saying goodbye. I don't mean itty bitty babies. I mean the kind of sweet, sweet honeys that you would date. Dating apps are kind of the bane of my existence. They've been around, I don't know, 20 years now. I mean, one way or another, whether it's a personal ad in a newspaper or it's, you know, eHarmony or Plenty O' Fish or Bumble. There are a bunch of them. Tinder, Grindr, we're not even going to go there, man. We're not even going there. But there was something about the app called Bumble for dating that was a little

0: would create a profile on the site. It would have your picture. You talk a little about yourself. This is what I like. Long walks in the park. Picnics on the beach. Whatever it is. Whatever gets you excited. The whole gig was, even though both parties, men, women, everybody put up their own profiles, women would message first. And I'm just going to cut to the chase and say, you know, they're trying to keep women safe from creepers, because I went on eHarmony for about a minute. It wasn't even a full day. And some weird creeper was poking me on another social media platform. And I was like, I didn't tell you my last name. You don't have my handle on my social account. So you went creeping. You went stalking. And I was like, nope, taking my profile down. So when it came to Bumble, there was something that was very warm and fuzzy about it being safe. No dates were going to happen unless the woman initiated the conversation with the man first after they matched. Well, Bumble said, hey, you know what? We're really starting to see a decline in user engagement. So enough of that safety feature. Forget about it. We're losing money. Let's get after it, creepy people. That's my nice way of saying that if you are on Bumble, the rules have changed. Ladies, it's not about you messaging first. They can message you. You can message them. Guys, girls, up, down, left is right. It's just like any other dating app. And if you're into that sort of thing, well, keep up the good work.
1: 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It's Red Dirt Proud with JB Cloud. 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

Big Town on 96.9 WSIG. Lisa J in the midday, waiting for my sweet friend RJ Kelly to enter the studio. Who knows? You might want to talk to him today because he might just have a set of tickets to the Be Happy Beer Fest at the Brouhaha Brewing Company. But you got to listen for that ticket window to open and be caller 9. Good luck.

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Oh, and we all wondered if she would. And it kept running through my mind, this time he's over her for good.

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Thank you for your service and sacrifice. 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

0: 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It is RJ Kelly. 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
2: Motorists can expect delays due to a vehicle crash on Route 626 going southbound in Augusta County. In the vicinity of Thacker Mill Road, it appears to be at the intersection of Thacker Mill Road and Berry Farm Road. And this is in Quicks Mill, again in Augusta County. All north and south lanes are closed. If you're seeing it and we're not saying it, call the WSVA Traffic and News tip line at 540-214-2500 and let us know. 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

0: high 84. Winds will be west at 4 to 8 miles per hour. Partly cloudy tonight with some fog, the low at 66. Partly sunny tomorrow with scattered thunderstorm and 85. From the News Talk 92.1 and 550 WSBA Weather Center, I'm Frank Welt.
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96.9 WSIG, another big night at the Rockingham County Fair Dragon Motorsports Truck and Tractor Pool. 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

0: 96.9 WSIG, Keith Whitley, Miami, Miami. It is RJ Kelly, and we welcome the Be Happy Beer Fest to Brouhaha Brewing Company in Elkton. It's coming up two big days, Saturday and Sunday, August 22nd and 23rd. And be listening for your cue to call to win tickets here, all right? 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And when you hear that, be caller 9. Get 540-432-1128, and you've got some tickets, all right? Could happen at just about any time, so keep it locked on for your chance to win. Tickets to the Be Happy Beer Fest at Brouhaha Brewing Company in Elkton. Got to be at least 21 years of age to win. Keep that in mind, and also be listening for that cue to call. Good luck.
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2: No accidents or delays to report along the interstates, both 81 and 64 free and clear at the moment. Everything else appears to be in good shape, too, but if you're seeing it and we're not saying it, call the WSBA Traffic and News tip line at 540-214-2500 and let us know. 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
3: The Rockingham County Fair continues through Saturday night, and there's a lot going on involving the agricultural community at the Rockingham County Fair. Of course, on numerous occasions in the past, the Rockingham County Fair has been selected as the top agricultural county fair in all of North America. There's a lot going on in the show rings and just all sorts of stuff. I sat down earlier this week with Rockingham County Fair General Manager Rebecca Holloway, and she told me a little bit about some of the major improvements you'll see this week at the fair.
4: Yeah, we have the new barn we started last year. You know, it replaced a tent that we had to have for goats. My joke is every kid in Rockingham County has a goat, and they show it here at the fair. Not yet, but maybe that can be our goal. I don't know. But yeah, so that barn we have built, we've added to the barn with the curtains. Eventually, you know, we'll finish the inside. It's still a fundraising project for us, but we're getting there. I mean, slowly but surely we're getting there. We're also working on a livestock pen fundraising drive, two that's in place. We were able to purchase 28 new pens. And if you come visit us, you'll see them on display. You know, we always have these debates if we got the right pen, wrong pen. I tell them, let's just pick a pen and let's move on for it. But they are nice. They're very nice. They'll allow us to have other things throughout the year, too.
3: And those are just a few of the capital investments being made at the Rockingham County Fairgrounds. Once again, the Rockingham County Fair continues through Saturday night.

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after 4 o'clock. RJ Cully with you and the music. Thanks for having me along for your Wednesday afternoon. Appreciate that. Another hour of back-to-back country in Ella Langley. Here's Choosing Texas on SIG. Just when

0: 96.9 WSIG, Wade Hayes, the day she left Tulsa in a Chevy. 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
2: No accidents or delays to report along the interstates, both 81 and 64 free and clear at the moment. Everything else appears to be in good shape too, but if you're seeing it and we're not saying it, call the WSEA Traffic News Tip Line at 540-

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2: The answer to Wednesday morning's Paul Obaugh for Bragging Rights Breakfast Quiz question was pickup trucks. 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We get your Thursday starting at 5:30 with your first look at traffic and weather. 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
2: Partly cloudy tonight with some fog developing, the low at 65. Tomorrow an afternoon thunderstorm, partly sunny and 85. Showers and thunderstorms Friday with a high at 81 and

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0: 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Can't even get the blues. It is RJ Kelly. Member, be listening for your cue to call the ticket window to open up. And that is your chance to win some tickets here to the Be Happy Beer Fest at Brouhaha Brewing Company in Elkton. Two big days for you, Saturday and Sunday, April 22nd and 23rd. So next weekend, your chance to be there, in the midst of all the fun and festivities. You got to be at least 21 to win this these passes. So keep that in mind and be listening for that cue to call the ticket window to open up for business. Be caller 9 when you hear that. Not right now, but when you hear that, cue to call. 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
2: No accidents or delays to report along the interstates, both 81 and 64 free and clear at the moment. Everything else appears to be in good shape, too, but if you're seeing it and we're not saying it, call the WSBA Traffic News tip line at 540-214-2500 and let us know. 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
0: Ish is being brought to you by Sunrise Farms and Stewart's Draft, where things are still done the right way, the old-fashioned way.
3: It'll be mostly cloudy tonight with a low temperature around 67 degrees. Great weather for the Rockingham County Fair. Thursday is shaping up to be a warm and sunny day with a high of 87. Winds for agricultural spraying out of the west at 4 to 6 miles per hour. Cloud cover tomorrow will range from 35% to 55% for most of the day. There's a 40% chance of rain tomorrow, most likely in the late afternoon. Conditions for field work will be fair. The low Thursday night at 68. Friday should be a typical mid-August day with warm temperatures and a good chance of scattered showers and thunderstorms in the afternoon. The high on Friday at 85, the low at 65. Saturday should be a nice late summer day with plenty of sunshine and a high temperature of only 80.
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0: 96.9 WSIG, Tanya Tucker. If your heart ain't busy tonight, it is RJ Kelly. And straight ahead, it is Spotlight on Bluegrass with our in-house bluegrass specialist, Les Irby, the hillbilly DJ himself. Why? Because we all need a little bluegrass in our day. And that's coming up. 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And showtime is 6 o'clock there in the Pepsi Grandstand. And Les is going to be your host. So that's going to be a good time. With Les and the Bluegrass Show at the Rockingham County Fairgrounds. 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
2: No accidents or delays to report along the interstates, both 81 and 64 free and clear at the moment. Everything else appears to be in good shape too, but if you're seeing it and we're not saying it, call the WSBA traffic news tip line at 540.
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3: 96.9 WSIG, Shenandoah Valley weather.
4: Partly cloudy tonight with some fog developing, the low at 65. Tomorrow an afternoon thunderstorm, partly sunny and 85. Showers and thunderstorms Friday with a high at 81. And Saturday, maybe a thunderstorm at 81. From the News Talk 92.1 and 550 WSBA Weather Center, I'm Frank Welt.
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Thank you for bringing us our food and drinks. 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

0: 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RJ Kelly, great show from the sky last night at the Rockingham County Fair. Sir Hatcher did an excellent job, too. It's Clay Walker on WSIG.
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It is RJ Kelly. 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
2: Thanks to a tip on the traffic tip line, there appears to be some congestion on I-81 southbound near Bridgewater. We were told there's some activity around exit 237 near the Bridgewater exit, so be aware of some congestion in that area. Also on I-64 westbound, around mile marker 104 in Albemarle County, motorists can expect delays due to a vehicle fire. All west lanes are closed. If you're seeing it and we're not saying it, call the WSVA Traffic and News tip line at 540-2.
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0: Summer's winding down, but things are just getting started at the brand new Stephen Kia in Harrisonburg. 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

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I'm going to take that in. Always a fun time. Zach Brown Band on WSIG. Here's Homegrown.

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6: Partly cloudy skies tonight with some fog developing, the low near 65. Tomorrow, partly sunny in Gimmett with an afternoon thunderstorm, the high at 85. A chance of a thunderstorm Friday with a high at 85.

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It's going to go live Friday morning at 9 o'clock. This one is for Gobbler Grill in Broadway.

0: 96.9 WSIG, the Judds, and Girls Night Out. It is RJ Kelly making way for Robbie V in the night shift. Coming up next, he's got some great country music he's going to play for you all night long and some other interesting tidbits. You never know what Robbie V is going to talk about when he gets a microphone in front of him. But coming up at 7 o'clock, Robbie V in the night shift right here only on WSIG.
1: Hi, everyone. I'm Craig Orndorff, the host of Weekend in the Country. 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

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I am heading on out. Have a great night. And as always, I will see you on the radio. Y'all be good.

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0: 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And let me tell you, it looks incredible. Like, I am jealous that I didn't get tickets to go see the Chicago White Sox play whoever they played yesterday. I don't even know, and honestly, I don't even care. I just want one of these Pope hats. Now, you may not know that the Pope is a big Chicago White Sox fan, and hence the inspiration. That's one heck of a cross promotion, if you ask me. 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
2: 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We get your Thursday starting at 5:30 with your first look at traffic and weather. 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

0: 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Again, you can contact any fire rescue station. 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

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Now, I am not a middle child. I am the baby of the family, but my wife, Katie, she is the middle child. Honestly, though, she's the best. 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

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Luke Combs is teasing something very special. He'll tell us tomorrow at 10 a.m. Luke, what is it? Just tell me already. It's 96.9 WSIG. Kinda

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Here's Garth Brooks, 96.9 WSIG.